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was queen of the mambo. 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Every monkey like to be in my place instead of me, cause I'm the king of bongo, baby. I'm the king of bongo bong.

from fire, sparks flying from the sun. 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